0: because she's dead.
1: Look what you made me do. 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Look what you just.

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lessons. 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

0: 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Can I get an amen in here?
1: You gotta ask me. Yeah, I'm going to the party. 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